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0: time zone am I on? What country am I in?
1: It doesn't matter. It's 5 o'clock somewhere.
0: It's always on 5 in Margaritaville, come to think of it.
1: Yeah, I heard that.
0: You've been there, haven't you?
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0: cowgirl.
1: Got another gorgeous one on tap today. Not gonna complain. No complaining. Hey, listen, it is nice. Gonna be nice and warm. If you were warming up rice, I guess it would be nice as well. But it is going to be nice and warm out there today. As a matter of fact, we are sitting at our seasonal temperatures in around 27 degrees. That is where we're going to settle in later on this afternoon. And plenty of sunshine as well. Mainly sunny to start off, then a mixture of sun and cloud taking us through the day. And that high is 27. Little bit of a humidex at 34, but after last week, that's nothing.
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1: 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I mean, last week we were looking at humidexes around 40-something, and then 33, 34, usually it's, you know, it's a little bit that's going to slow us down, but no, after last week, it is absolutely nothing. Speaking of last week, rather big wedding that took place involving this lady.

0: odds are foray back into some country music. That is Taylor Swift for Toy Story 5. And I knew it. I knew you. 538 here on a Tuesday morning.
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0: And the morning drive is underway. 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

0: live. Why is that? Because it's a chocolate day.
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2: Chocolate.
1: And chocolate comes with a certain set of unwritten rules we should probably point out. So, here they are.
3: Yummy, yummy.
1: The first rule of chocolate is if someone says, help yourself, they absolutely do not mean help yourself.
3: What?
1: There's a secret number of chocolates they're hoping you'll take. And if you exceed it, prepare to be judged like you just committed a felony.
4: I will kill you.
1: The second rule? Chocolate eaten while standing near the pantry doesn't count.
5: Oh, thank God.
1: The FDA hasn't technically confirmed this rule, but nobody's really interested in funding a study, so we'll just assume it's true.
6: Sweet.
1: Which leads us directly into the third rule. Broken chocolate has no calories.
7: Really?
1: That's because it already fell apart, so the damage is done. Duh.
6: Oh, right.
1: Rule number four, fun-sized chocolate is not fun.
6: Nope, never.
1: In fact, there's nothing fun about it unless you eat at least 10 of them at once.
8: Now that's more like it.
1: Rounding things out is unwritten rule of chocolate number five. Serving size doesn't mean a thing.
9: Ooh, that's a relief.
1: After all, having a serving size of two squares is like saying the serving size for Netflix is one episode. How incredibly stupid. But these have been the five unwritten rules of chocolate.
6: Thanks.
1: And just to clear something up, a chocoholic is not someone who's addicted to chalk. That's an entirely different group of people you can learn more about on TLC.
10: Gross.
1: Happy World Chocolate Day. And always remember that the term resealable bag is just the manufacturer being wildly optimistic.
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0: Well, Blue Jays heading down those nobody or maybe nowhere roads. Hey. Got hammered 10-1 in San Francisco. Yeah, that's not the way you want to get hammered in San Francisco.
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0: No, or on the West Coast for that matter. You know, sip a drink or something like that. It might be something a little different. But Blue Jays struggling. Man, I tell you. Hey, we got some tickets to give away today. Stay tuned. We'll tell you more about that in a moment.
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0: listen, we're going to save you some cash this morning, and you get a chance to catch Johnny Cash, actually a Johnny Cash tribute show coming up Friday at the Stephen Leacock Theater. Paul Anthony, the only one endorsed by John Carter Cash, as in the family Cash. He is truly the man in black. He'll be at the Stephen Leacock Theater on Friday. Stay tuned. We'll tell you more coming up this hour.
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2: From the Skywards News Center, I'm Rafael Torres. Georgina's next council meeting will be held tomorrow, July 8th at 9 a.m. at the Civic Center, with the option to attend in person or online. Council will discuss the parking and loading study, the old silo bridge replacement, the 2025/26 winter maintenance summary, and planning applications for 235 Catering Road. For more information on how to attend or take part in the meeting, visit the local news page at kcountry937.com. During the busy Canada Day week, the Ontario Provincial Police increased patrols on roads, trails, and waterways to help keep communities safe. According to preliminary data, officers laid more than 19,000 traffic and marine charges, with speeding accounting for the largest share, along with hundreds of charges for impaired, stunt, and distracted driving, as well as seatbelt and other safety violations. The OPP thanked drivers and passengers who made safety a priority and reminded everyone that responsible choices can help prevent avoidable tragedies throughout the summer. Cleanup is continuing in Aurora after Friday's powerful storm caused widespread tree damage, power outages, and road closures. Town crews are clearing fallen trees and repairing damage, while residents are reminded they are responsible for debris from trees on their own property and should avoid parks and trails in northwest Aurora until they reopen. The town says cleanup will take months, and some restoration work is expected to continue into next year. From the Skywards News Center, I'm Rafael Torres.
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3: Today we warm up to a high of 29 with mainly sunny skies, but with humidity it will feel more like 35. Overnight tonight we have a low of 16 with clear skies. Tomorrow a high of 30 with a 30% chance of showers. Overnight we have a low of 19 with clear skies, and Thursday a high of 28 with a 30% chance of showers. Overnight we have a low of 19 with a 30% chance of rain. Weather is brought to you by SMB Keswick Motors, serving Georgina since 1972 from the corner of Queensway and Glenwoods. Tell them Big Daddy sent you. And that's your K-Country weather. I'm Antonia Altabonte.
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4: At this point, not seeing any problems to start us off. If you take the 404 headed southbound, and volume is nice and light as well. Highway 48 is in good shape so far this morning, and things are clear on Highway 47 in and out of Uxbridge. If you spot something else, tell us toll free at 1-833-NOW-SLOW. 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And that's the latest traffic. I'm Spencer Costin.
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0: Yeah, we like to provide you with some drive-by humor. It's harmless. Well, so I've been told. By some. I admit it, not by all. But we do try. Chris Stapleton, 604 on the drive.

0: Well, if you're on highway, Stouffville Road, if you are going to be using Stouffville Road in the next little while, you may have noticed last night, and things have just wrapped up a couple of minutes ago, but they'll be back at it again tonight. They are paving, so it is at the intersection of Woodbine and right over to, from Woodbine all the way over to Highway 48. They'll be paving over the next day. So again tonight between 7 p.m. and 6 a.m. on Stouffville Side Road, they'll be out there doing some work. And please be careful in construction zones. I mean, sometimes in the overnight hours you don't expect it, but it was last week that one of the workers there was hit by a car.
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0: Always be careful in a construction zone. Somebody's family member who's working there on that day.

0: Hey. Listen, I know there are a lot of people now tuning in on Sunday mornings between 9 and noon for Honky Tonk Time Machine. One of the artists you may hear there is Johnny Cash. Well, we have found the number one Johnny Cash tribute artist. Actually, we didn't. Forrest Jones did. And Forrest is bringing him back once again to the Stephen Leacock Theater this Friday night. His name is Paul Anthony, the only one endorsed by the Cash family, endorsed by John Carter Cash. He truly is the man in black, and he is bringing a new show here to the Stephen Leacock Theater on Friday, Folsom Prison Revisited. It is truly an authentic tribute show. I'm trying to find some video that I can flip over for you, because this guy's incredible. If you close your eyes, that's what I always do with these tribute artists, is I'll close my eyes and then listen to the music and see how close they can get. This guy is the real deal. He is very, very close. The only Johnny Cash tribute artist invited by John Carter Cash to record the album classic Johnny Cash Nashville Connection at the Cash Cabin, which was the private recording studio of Johnny Cash. The only tribute artist who was invited to do this, because that's how high regard they have for his work on Johnny Cash's music. So he's at the Stephen Leacock Theater coming up on Friday night. I've got tickets to give away. And if you, right now, give me a call, 905-989-0937. That is 905-989-0937. All I'll need is your email address, and I can get you two tickets to the show on Friday. Give me a call, 905-989-0937, and truly live the music of Johnny Cash.
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0: It is the Morning Drive with Dan on the New K Country 93.7, today's best country. So what's going on our Facebook page today? Well, just kind of give you a summary of what we're talking about today. And is it correct or is it right that I'm laughing because the U.S. lost to Belgium yesterday at the World Cup 4-1 after the president of the United States called the president of FIFA, who apparently is a really good friend, and asked for a red card to be rescinded. And the Americans' number one player was allowed to play. Didn't matter, though. They fell. So I don't know. Maybe it's just karma. Who knows? Whatever the case, it was a 4-1 victory for Belgium and Spain, or Portugal 1-0. So Belgium and Spain will be going head-to-head in the quarterfinals. Blue Jays, not a great night. They lost 10-1 in San Francisco. Yeah. That is some of the stuff that's happening. But on our Facebook page, we're talking about some of the things that are going on, including today's weather, which is gorgeous. And it looks like a great stretch of weather here for a few days. Also, I just put this up. The Painted Perch Challenge is back. And you can get your painted perches in a number of locations. The event itself coming up on August the 8th. You can buy your perch. It's for adults, $20, kids, $10, and of course you decorate it, and it'll be voted on August the 8th. But you can get those perches at in Jackson's Point, M Convenience in Sutton, Georgina Art Gallery, Sutton Home Hardware, and Georgina Chamber of Commerce. And again, $20 for adults, $10 for the kids. And of course, we do have a Mindbender question for you on our Facebook page. According to Hidden Valley Ranch, 25% of people who were asked would dump a date for ordering this. What is it that would be that egregious that they decided you're gone? Let us know what you think. K-Country, 93.7 FM. And the answer to yesterday's question, eHarmony survey, that said the crocodiles are the least attractive pets. No kidding, Sherlock. Followed by snakes. What was the third? It was, and a correct answer by many, it was rats.
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0: Send that one out to Garrett Harriman. He always likes to. Yeah, I don't know if he's on the tractor or he's just out there in the barn, but he tends to like that one from Alabama. It is 6:33. It is the morning drive with Dan on the New K Country 93.7. Today's best country. Gorgeous day, actually. Gorgeous day today, and again tomorrow. Thursday looks like we could get a little wet. It looks like some rain in the forecast. Just taking a look to see the updated forecast for the next 7 days. Today we get the mixture of sun and cloud, and mainly sunny for the most part, I would say, with a high of 27 and in around 33, 34 degrees for the humidex. Tomorrow, we got mainly sunny skies again, a little warmer, 29 and a humidex of 35. And then we get into Thursday, and we've got the risk of a thunderstorm in the morning and the risk of strong thunderstorms during the afternoon. But just a chance of a shower on Friday. And again, back up to 27. Looks like a gorgeous day Saturday. High of 26, and Sunday's looking pretty good as well. Mainly sunny, 29 and 32. So pretty good stretch of weather overall. Bad stretch for the Blue Jays again. They just can't hit. One run. That's it. I sound like the count from Sesame Street. One. And we don't go any further than one. They lose 10-1. To the San Francisco Giants as they continue their West Coast swing. And not going to get any easier. They'll be facing San Diego after they play San Francisco. So tough to watch the games. They are late. So if you're getting up early in the morning, I'll just say that it ain't happening. How about that? So you know how sometimes these April Fool's jokes end up becoming a marketable item. It's happened a few times. And I start to wonder on April the 1st, on April Fool's Day, whether or not companies sometimes will send these things out as trial balloons. Yeah, it's an April Fool's joke, but are they going, is anybody really interested in it? Because IKEA is the latest. They have combined with a company, Chupa Chups. And they are bringing out, they brought it out, meatball-tasting lollipops. And they've been introduced over the last few weeks, and they've been going around the media in Toronto where they've been taste-testing them. Now, we know about the IKEA meatballs, right? I mean, they are awesome. They really are, or at least when I could eat them before. But they are really, really good. And it came out as a joke. Well, they say that they've actually produced 1 million lollipops and distributed them to IKEA stores around the world. Bad news if you're hoping to stock up on it, because they are not for sale. Customers will have the chance to taste them for free while visiting the IKEA stores. They've just kind of come out. It was originally scheduled for June, and I guess it was a little bit behind schedule. So if you are in an IKEA store, you might have a chance to try a meatball-flavored lollipop. If you do, hey, let us know how it tastes.
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2: Okay, we're just going off the script here a little bit, and we're sending this out to Jeff Bedford from our street team. Apparently, he only likes one song. This is it. But he really, really, really, really likes it. Dylan Wrigley, Moonshine, 6:42 on the morning drive.

0: Well, apparently Donald Trump changed the mind of the president of FIFA, and a red card that had been issued against the U.S.'s top player had been not rescinded, but paused. So he was able to play last night in the group, the round of 16, as the U.S. took on Belgium. Now, Belgium won 4-1. So there you go. And the Belgianese, what do you say that? Anyway, the team from Belgium was very upset, obviously, by this fact that, you know, red card means you're suspended for the next day, whether or not the president of the United States phones you or not. So they were a little ticked off, and, well, they just took it out on the U.S. on the field with a 4-1 victory. The Royal Belgian Football Association posted a two-word line after finding out about the FIFA decision to allow the American player to play and then beating the U.S. The two-word line that they posted yesterday on social media after the game was, overturn this.
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3: Checking again on major morning routes. The 404 headed southbound continuing to impress right now. Maybe a little buildup between Shepherd and the DVP, but it's pretty mild overall. Highway 48 still moving quite well at this time, and Highway 47 looking good in and out of Uxbridge. 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And that's the latest traffic. 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
0: Thank you very much, Spencer. Taking a look at GO Transit, it is a go. The Richmond Hill, Barrie, and Stouffville lines all reporting in with good service this morning. So we got lots of sunshine for you today. It is definitely going to be a sunny day. And we're actually around seasonal temperatures, which are at 27 degrees, and that is going to be our high later on this afternoon, 27, with a humidex around 33. It is currently sitting at 20 degrees, very comfortable, and actually a little bit of humidex building in at 23. It is 19 in Barrie, 19 in Newmarket, 20 degrees in Orillia, 19 in Uxbridge, and also sitting at 19 in

0: under the water tower. Here's how.
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1: From the Skywards News Center, I'm Raphael Torres. Georgina's next council meeting will be held tomorrow, July 8th at 9 a.m. at the Civic Center, with the option to attend in person or online. Council will discuss the parking and loading study, the old silo bridge replacement, the 2025/26 winter maintenance summary, and planning applications for 235 Catering Road. For more information on how to attend or take part in the meeting, visit the local news page at kcountry937.com. During the busy Canada Day week, the Ontario Provincial Police increased patrols on roads, trails, and waterways to help keep communities

0: safe. According to preliminary data, officers laid more than 19,000 traffic and marine charges, with speeding accounting for the largest share, along with hundreds of charges for impaired, stunt, and distracted driving, as well as seatbelt and other safety violations. The OPP thanked drivers and passengers who made safety a priority and reminded everyone that responsible choices can help prevent avoidable tragedies throughout the summer. Cleanup is continuing in Aurora after Friday's powerful storm caused widespread tree damage, power outages, and road closures. Town crews are clearing fallen trees and repairing damage, while residents are reminded they are responsible for debris from trees on their own property and should avoid parks and trails in northwest Aurora until they reopen. The town says cleanup will take months, and some restoration work is expected to continue into next year. From the Skywards News Center, I'm Rafael Torres.
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2: Today we warm up to a high of 29 with mainly sunny skies, but with humidity it will feel more like 35. Overnight tonight we have a low of 16 with clear skies. Tomorrow a high of 30 with a 30% chance of showers. Overnight we have a low of 19 with clear skies, and Thursday a high of 28 with a 30% chance of showers. Overnight we have a low of 19 with a 30% chance of rain. Weather is brought to you by SMB Keswick Motors, serving Georgina since 1972 from the corner of Queensway and Glenwoods. Tell them Big Daddy sent you. And that's your K-Country weather. I'm Antonia Altabonte.
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3: First signs of volume now appearing on that 404 headed southbound. You'll see those from Davis Drive to St. John's Side Road area. And then actually things are moving pretty well until you get to Finch. But Finch to the DVP is doing its usual bunching up by now. Highway 48 continuing to impress for the moment, and things still nice and open on Highway 47 in and out of Uxbridge. 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And that's the latest traffic. I'm Spencer Costin.
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Kate, why? How did I get?

0: Jane Eagleson, and it's Morning Drive with Dan on the new K Country 93.7, today's best country. How about some Johnny Cash for you? If you haven't tuned in yet, check out the Honky Tonk Time Machine on Sundays. I was talking to somebody the other day, and they said, oh, you do? They were somebody who loved old country, and they said, you know what, though? I like the new stuff now and listen to you guys on a regular basis. And I said, well, have you tried out Sunday mornings? And he said, well, what's on Sunday mornings? So I told him about Honky Tonk Time Machine. We're talking about Merle Haggard, Johnny Cash, some of the old stuff, going back into the archives. And oh, really? Yeah, you can catch Honky Tonk Time Machine every Sunday between 9 and 12. And you will hear some Johnny Cash from time to time. Or how about checking out the closest you could ever get to a Johnny Cash concert, and that would be the Johnny Cash tribute coming up Friday night at the Stephen Leacock Theater. Paul Anthony is going to be there, the only tribute artist, Johnny Cash tribute artist, ever endorsed by the Carter family, John Carter Cash specifically. And this guy truly is the man in black. He's coming with a new show called Folsom Prison Revisited. And it really is an authentic tribute show. He is known as the preacher in the church of Johnny Cash for a good reason, because not only will he be playing music, but also providing some of the backstories. And the only Johnny Cash tribute artist who was invited by John Carter Cash to record the album Classic Johnny Cash Nashville Connection at the Cash Cabin, which was Johnny Cash's private recording studio. So the family thinks very highly of the tribute, and with good reason. Had a chance to listen to one of the videos this morning, and sat back, and I sit back, close the eyes. Luke Combs UK tribute, that one blew me away. That, and you know, I play Luke Combs every morning, and to come that close just amazed me. So this morning I'm listening to the Johnny Cash tribute, and I was like, wow, that is very, very close. So don't miss out on the show. It is on Friday. And hey, listen, I can get you there. Gail Graham won a pair of tickets earlier this morning. I've got another set of tickets to give away, and all you have to do is give me a call right now. 905-989-0937, 905-989-0937, and just tell me the word cash, as in Johnny Cash, or I got the cash, something with cash in it. How is that? Give me a call, 905-989-0937. You could be going to the ultimate Johnny Cash tribute show this Friday at the Stephen Leacock Theater, but you got to call now, 905-989-0937.
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0: Yeah, for example, we were at Keswick Probation yesterday, Parole and Probation Office, and we just want to say thank you for all the work that you do. Had a great conversation with the folks who work in the office and truly trying to help people get their lives back on track. So thank you, and thank you to Zayers in Keswick for some incredible donuts.
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0: Hey, you got a winner for our Johnny Cash tickets, our tribute tickets. Congratulations, Don Howard. He is a winner.

Morgan Wallen. Hey, listen, we actually had another set of tickets to give away for Johnny Cash. So we gave away two sets of tickets. First one went off to Don Howard, and then Francine winning the second set, so we're tapped out here. But if you are interested in the Johnny Cash tribute show at the Stephen Leacock Theater, it is Friday night, 7:30, and it is an incredible show. Don has seen this entertainer a number of years ago, and he said, oh yeah, it's great, because he has all kinds of stories. Now, this is a different, little different show, so even if you did see him in the past, chances are there's some new twists and turns, because they restaged a show, and it should be a great show on Friday night. So again, 7:30 at the Stephen Leacock Theater. You can get the tickets through the Stephen Leacock Theater or Forest Jones Entertainment. Thanks to Forest for finding these incredible artists, these incredible tribute artists. And honestly, when I tell you, this is as close as you'll ever get to a Johnny Cash concert. And of course, these days that it does make sense. But had Johnny still been around, the Johnny Cash family does officially endorse this gentleman, Paul Anthony, who it truly is the man in black. So, again, tickets still available through the Stephen Leacock Theater or for through Forest Jones Entertainment. Checking out our Facebook page today. What do we got going on? Well, we talk about what we're talking about here on the air this morning. Also, I've just posted about the Painted Perch. The Painted Perch Festival is coming up at the Parquette in Jackson's Point. Now, here's something important to remember. You see the yellow fencing that is around the Parquette right now. They are doing work, and the idea is it's going to be done in time for the Painted Perch Festival, which is coming up in August. So no worries that way. Somebody actually was asking, you know, what is all this fencing going up? Well, they're doing work on the walkway and just improving the general area. Something that's been in the works for a little while. The Painted Perch Festival is scheduled for Saturday, August the 8th. There'll be vendors, food, live music, and of course, the painted perches there that people have decorated. And that is where you can vote on them on that Saturday. The perches are available for $20 for adults, $10 for kids at M Convenience in Jackson's Point. Georgina Art Gallery in Sutton, the Sutton Home Hardware, Georgina Chamber of Commerce in Keswick, Ms. J's, and in Pefferla, Wendy Busby is selling those. So if you are interested, grab them while you can, because they are a hot, hot item. Also, of course, we do have a mind bender for you on our Facebook page. And today's question, according to Hidden Valley Ranch, those folks had a survey, and of those who were asked, 25% believe that people would dump a date for ordering this if they're out there at a restaurant eating. What do you think that is? Leave your answer at K-Country 93.7 FM. And the answer to yesterday's question, eHarmony survey saying crocodiles are the least attractive pet. Mm-hmm. Snakes number two. Number three would be the good old rat.

0: Don't have to.
1: Well, I don't know if I want to get sober and figure out what the Jays are doing here. Ooh, man, I tell you. Ooh, they got smacked around yesterday in San Francisco, losing 10-1. Kazuma Okamoto, this is a good sign, hitting his 20th homer of the year. Although I don't know how much of a good sign it is. It was one run, and that's all the Jays could score. But it did end a 29-inning scoreless streak.
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1: Always trying to find the positive. That'd be a positive. And I'm positive they lost. Big time. Yeah. Try again today.

0: Hot 734. It is a beautiful start to the day, and this is what we get today and again tomorrow. Into seasonal temperatures, 27 with humidex around 33 to 34 degrees. Absolutely gorgeous. Yes. A little bit on the agenda today. Heading out at 2 o'clock this afternoon, 2:30 to be exact. New fire training facility that you may have noticed if you're on Park Road, just south of Highway 48. If you're heading south, on your left-hand side, the municipal buildings are there. And recently, there was something constructed, and it looks like shipping containers. And what it is a training facility for the fire department, so they can do all kinds of different rescue training and in real time with real fire and smoke. It's amazing. One time, there's an official unveiling, I guess you could say, later on today. But it's great news because the more training, the better. And years ago, when I was working in Toronto, they brought the media out to the Toronto Fire Department training facilities. And they are down by the lakeshore somewhere. For the life of me, I can't remember where exactly. But they're somewhere down by the lakeshore. And they light fires and things like that. So they had us go through some of the training course. And I'm trying to remember how long the ladder was indoors. So they have all these windows, these openings, so that the long ladders, and you get used to with the pack. Backpack on, and I think they said it's like it's over 50 pounds that's on your back, and you're on this ladder. And I'm not great with heights, but I did it. I did manage to go up, I think, 4 stories, and you don't realize how high that is until you get on a ladder that's, you know, boom, boom, boom. Anyway, it was safe, but it didn't feel that way when you don't like heights. So I managed to get up, and then the thing is, you get in, okay, that's the easy part. Getting back on the ladder and going down is scary, and I can only imagine what that's like in a fire situation where your life may depend on getting out very quickly. But anyway, we did that. One of the people who are brought in for the media didn't make it. They made it halfway up the ladder and froze. So it was like, okay, well, you got a choice. Come back down. I can't come back down. Well, then you got to come back up. Well, I can't go up. Well, then you're going to spend a long time up there because you're right in the middle. Anyway, did manage to talk the person down. And we went on. And we went into the smokehouse. And you don't realize how thick smoke is and how dark it can be, because you get into a fire situation, the lights go out. You know, especially if it's an electrical fire. And so they told us what to do when we got in, and that was to crawl on the ground, because that's where you can actually find your bearings a little bit more. If you're standing, you're lost, and you're bouncing off a wall, and you think they took us through without the smoke. Okay, you remember where everything is. Then put the smoke in, and you can't remember because your body goes into this fight or flight, and you have to stay calm. And if you stay closer to the ground, and we managed to get out. But it's that kind of training that is so valuable, A, to keep the firefighters safe, but also to be able to make rescues when they do have to. So it's a brand new facility, and it's right here in the town of Georgina, which is really cool. And they'll be making the official unveiling, or doing the official unveiling, later on this afternoon. So we're going to drop by there and see if we can get some tape from the fire chief and find out more about what they will be doing off of Park Road on a regular basis. Thanks to our listeners. We've given away our tickets to Johnny Cash, the tribute show, coming up on Friday night with Paul Anthony at the Stephen Leacock Theater. And our winners today, Gail Graham, Don Howard, and Francine calling in this morning. Congratulations. You can expect those tickets in the mail, as in via email, later on this morning.
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0: Gareth Say, just being me, 7:48. We know that music plays a big part in sports. It gets the crowds going. You've got your stadium anthems that play in a lot of NHL rinks, which I find very interesting. You know, you hear the stuff in Dallas, and I'm not sure whoever's playing the music is Canadian or not, but there's a lot of Rush, a lot of Canadian music that you hear, pump-up music. And apparently the head coach of the U.S. Men's World Cup soccer team, who's Italian, Maurizio Pochettino, was hoping that some country artists were going to show up for Team USA at the World Cup. And of course, as we mentioned, the World Cup ending for Team USA yesterday, which means all the co-hosts are now out of the tournament. Of course, Canada losing last Saturday, and Mexico losing this week to England. And then last night, the U.S. fell 4-1 to Belgium. Anyway, before the game, I guess he was hoping that some country music artists would show up. As he said, somebody like Ella Langley, maybe Luke Combs, Lainey Wilson. He said that before the games, the nights before the games, the coaching staff gets together and they play country music. And those are just some of the artists they play. He said that we need them to come, and they're very welcome here. Please, we need everyone's energy. Well, I don't think that Luke Combs or Morgan Wallen would have helped the U.S. last night, because it was all Belgium.
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2: Keeping tabs on that 404 headed southbound. There is minimal volume at this point as you make your way down past Davis Drive to St. John's Side Road. There's a little bit, though, so you should still be aware it's there. And then things are moving pretty well at this point until you get down to Finch. Finch to the DVP, of course, has the usual buildup. Highway 48 is still looking good for the moment, and no problems or slowdowns on Highway 47 in or out of Uxbridge. If you spot something else, tell us toll-free at 1-833-NOW-SLOW. 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And that's the latest traffic. I'm Spencer Costin.
0: And it's a good day on Go Transit. Good service reported on the Richmond Hill Barrie and the Stouffville lines. Ah, yes, these are the days that we dream of. You know, when you're grabbing that snow shovel and you go, someday I'll be able to put the snow shovel away again. Well, snow shovel's away, because we've got lots of sunshine in the forecast today. We're into the summer weather. It's going to be a beautiful one today and again tomorrow. And other than a bit of rain on Thursday, looking pretty good through the weekend and really into next week as well. Today, we're actually going to get to our season average temperature of 27 degrees with the humidex around 33 to 34. And it's already a warm start to the day. It is currently sitting at 20 degrees with a wind chill. Did I say wind chill? See, it was the snow talk. That's what threw me off. The humidex is at 23 degrees this morning. Oh, I threw somebody off. I haven't been outside yet. Is there a wind chill? No wind chill, just the humidex at 23. It is 20 degrees in Barrie, Newmarket, Orillia, Uxbridge, and also in Holland Landing.
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0: Well, she's been feeling like singing and been doing that at Wembley Stadium, along with Harry Styles. They have set a new record for, Wembley Stadium, 12 straight nights, and they have entertained thousands as they have put together this show for the last little while, and again setting some records and turning some heads in England. What an interesting combination, Harry Styles and Shania Twain. You know what? When you're an entertainer, you're an entertainer.
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0: And good music's good music. Coming up to the top of the hour, we get another check of news, traffic, and weather for you.

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1: From the Skywards News Center, I'm Raphael Torres. Georgina's next council meeting will be held tomorrow, July 8th at 9 a.m. at the Civic Center, with the option to attend in person or online. Council will discuss the parking and loading study, the old silo bridge replacement, the 2025/26 winter maintenance summary, and planning applications for 235 Catering Road. For more information on how to attend or take part in the meeting, visit the local news page at kcountry937.com. During the busy Canada Day week, the Ontario Provincial Police increased patrols on roads, trails, and waterways to help keep communities safe. According to preliminary data, officers laid more than 19,000 traffic and marine charges, with speeding accounting for the largest share, along with hundreds of charges for impaired, stunt, and distracted driving, as well as seatbelt and other safety violations. The OPP thanked drivers and passengers who made safety a priority and reminded everyone that responsible choices can help prevent avoidable tragedies throughout the summer. Cleanup is continuing in Aurora after Friday's powerful storm caused widespread tree damage, power outages, and road closures. Town crews are clearing fallen trees and repairing damage, while residents are reminded they are responsible for debris from trees on their own property and should avoid parks and trails in northwest Aurora until they reopen. The town says cleanup will take months, and some restoration work is expected to continue into next year. From the Skywards News Center, I'm Raphael Torres.
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2: Today we warm up to a high of 29 with mainly sunny skies, but with humidity it will feel more like 35. Overnight tonight we have a low of 16 with clear skies. Tomorrow a high of 30 with a 30% chance of showers. Overnight we have a low of 19 with clear skies, and Thursday a high of 28 with a 30% chance of showers. Overnight we have a low of 19 with a 30% chance of rain. Weather is brought to you by SMB Keswick Motors, serving Georgina since 1972 from the corner of Queensway and Glenwoods. Tell them Big Daddy sent you. And that's your K-Country weather. I'm Antonia Altabonte.
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5: A bit more volume now on the 404 headed southbound. Davis Drive to St. John's Side Road filling in. So is Elgin Mills to 16th. And then, of course, Finch to the DVP is the heaviest portion of the 404 southbound so far. Highway 48, though, is still moving well at this point. No problems or slowdowns there. And we still see a clear drive on Highway 47 in and out of Uxbridge for the moment. If you spot something else, tell us toll free at 1-833-NOW-SLOW. Looking for a little excitement? Raft the Ottawa River with Wilderness Tours. All the excitement you can handle from mild to wild, ages 5 and up. WildernessTours.com. And that's the latest traffic. I'm Spencer Costin.
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0: Speaking of numbers, how's your password doing? Whatever. I mean, we got passwords for passwords that are for passwords. But they've kind of gleaned through some of the dark web, you know, people who have broken in and compromised all your stuff through your passwords. And there is a list. 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And they put together their list of most popular passwords for 2025. 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

0: Johnson in the fall. It is 8:12 here on The Morning Drive. It's Dan Pollard with you on the new K Country 93.7, today's best country. So do you have all kinds of passwords or do you stick to one? Not a good idea to stick to one. Cybersecurity experts will tell you that, you know, if somebody can find out what that one is, they can go through all the stuff that you have and, well, could find yourself into some serious trouble. But also, the strength of the password is very important. I always do the two-point identification, authorization or whatever. But it can be a pain because if you're going in and out of something all the time, but it does, you know, does increase the security, and more people are doing that. And it's a good idea. The Canadian Center for Cybersecurity says the more complex the requirements to guess a password or access an account, the stronger your cybersecurity is going to be. And there's a company called NordPass that takes a look through the dark web and anybody who's been involved in these data breaches, and they take a look at some of the passwords that have been used. And what they do is each year they produce a list of the more popular passwords that have been compromised. And not a surprise, because you don't have to be a rocket surgeon to figure these ones out. Top 200 passwords for 2025 released. The number one is people just use admin. That's it. 1, 2, 3, 4, 5, 6. I ain't going to fool anybody. Gallant. 1, 2, 3. And five is I hate you. I guess trying to send a message to someone who just stole all your data. Among Gen X, they say, Veronica is popular. They use the name Veronica. And the interesting thing is what they found was the younger generation may have weaker passwords than the older generation. And it's not something you would necessarily think was the case. But at, you know, the A with a circle around it, at, is the most popular special character. So people figure, okay, I'm going to fool anybody trying to steal my data. Here's what I'm going to do. My password is going to be P at S-S-W-O-R-D. So there you go. You know, oh, that's going to fool. Admin at 1, 2, 3. And ABCD at 1, 2, 3, 4. That's going to fool. No, it's not going to. As a matter of fact, it's on that list because it's been hacked by so many people over the years. And the vast majority of data breaches are the result of these weaker passwords. So try and find a good password. And again, if you can double things up, use a complex password and then have double authentication, you're going to be much better off, at least for now. And here's what's on, Georgina. Well, I don't have to say anything. I think we already know the heat is on this summer. And if you're looking for ways to stay cool, check out one of the town's pools. If not a pool, how about a splash pad or the beaches, waterfront parks, or cooling centers? 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The first one is July 22nd. 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And the Stephen Leacock Theater has a fantastic concert lineup, including Glass Tiger, Jim Cuddy Band, and comedian Brent Butt. Be sure to check out this amazing season of shows and get your tickets now.
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We just have a quick reminder about the Painted Perch Festival. You got to paint your perch. That's the whole idea. You decorate it, the whole thing, and then you present it on August the 6th. I'll make that the 8th. Pardon me. August the 8th. There's vendors that are going to be there, food, live music, and you get a chance to vote on your favorite painted perch. Businesses, local council, who else involved? Well, kids. Kids are involved and adults as well. So it's a fun, fun day, and it's at the Jackson Point Parquet, which, by the way, will be open by that point. So they are doing some work on it, some construction on the area, but it's scheduled to be complete by that time. So you got to get your perches ready and set, and we go on August the 8th. And if you want to buy those perches, M Convenience, Georgina Art Gallery, Sutton Home Hardware, Georgina Chamber of Commerce, Miss J's, and Wendy Busby is also selling them in Pefferlaw. So make sure you do grab them. It's $20 for the adults, $10 for the kids, and the money going right back into the Jackson's Point BIA. So it is a fun day. So we've posted that on our Facebook page as well. Just kind of some of the stuff that we're talking about. And we do have a mindbender question for you. Isn't that a surprise? I mean, rarely, other than Monday to Friday, do we have one of those. But today's question, according to Hidden Valley Ranch, they did this survey. They found that 25% of the people they talked to would dump a date for ordering this if they're out eating somewhere. What do you think they're ordering that would cause all of this these issues? Let us know at K-Country 93.7 FM. And the answer to yesterday's question, which was a bizarre one in the to say the least, an eHarmony survey found that crocodiles were the least attractive pets. Yeah, you would think so. I don't know many people who have crocodiles. But snakes are number two. We were asking you what the third least attractive pet was, and they said it is a pet rat. 8:27 here on the Morning Drive with Dan.

0: gorgeous start to the day. Lots of sunshine. Cadillac Ranch, 833 here on the Morning Drive with Dan on the new K-Country 93.7, today's best country. You got a nice stretch of weather here. I got a chance to get out there and do some painting. The front deck. I will reveal it. We've been doing some work on the front of the house, and garden's looking great. Thank you, Jody. So, as one of my friend's wives pointed out, ooh, there's a woman's touch at your house. Yes, there is. And she has a great eye for gardens and things like that. And also, a year ago, the deck really needed painting. So I thought, I'm going to cover it up. And went through the paint chips. Now, I don't know. I do know that you have to have the certain base color that matches with the base color, that you're trying to blend with, whether it's lighter or darker or whatever. And I thought I'd done that, but I must have grabbed the wrong paint chip somehow. And ended up with this kind of green color. And the house is brown. So, it didn't look great, but at least it was covered and made it through the winter. And in some cases, I think maybe I actually got the wrong stain. And I did, I ended up with a paint, and because it did not weather well, which was not a bad thing because it didn't look great. And Jody was so kind about it because she's kind of hinting, maybe we could do a different color. And I did have another color that matched much better. And we went off to Home Hardware, got it shaken up, and finally it has it's put the green to bed forever. And it covers wonderfully. So thanks to the folks over at Home Hardware, I just took it in to get the can shaken, and it was shaken and stirred, and looked wonderful and looks wonderful. But yesterday was a perfect day to do that. And that was part of the problem a year ago because we had so much rain. And then the humidity, because obviously the paint won't set with high humidity, and it was hard to find a time to paint. Well, yesterday was like, okay, hey, listen, we've got a stretch here of a few days where it's going to be dry. And if you need to touch up, you can still probably touch it up. So got a chance to get out there and do the painting yesterday. And I was noting that a lot of people doing work in the last few days around their houses as they, enjoy some of this great weather. So you'll be able to do more work outside of the house, and I'm just hoping that someone's not looking at the radio right now going, thanks for that. I was actually just planning to put my feet up and enjoy.
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0: what he looks like when he wakes up without makeup. Luke Combs. Oh, no. Well, I mean, he meant the person next to him. Okay. 8:53. It is time for another check of traffic.
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2: It's an issue-free drive on major morning routes, though there is still buildup on the 404 southbound. Davis Drive to St. John's Side Road has a bit, and then you'll find some from Elgin Mills to 16th, but Finch to the DVP is still the heaviest part of the drive so far. Highway 48 continuing to impress for the moment, and still an issue and volume-free drive on Highway 47 in and out of Uxbridge. 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And that's the latest traffic. I'm Spencer Costin.
0: All ago on go this morning. Richmond Hill, Barrie, and the Stouffville lines all reporting in with good service. We got lots of sunshine to enjoy today. Kind of overcast right now, but nothing to worry about. We got to make sure sun and cloud. That'll carry us through the rest of the day, and it is going to be a nice warm one. We're actually hovering in and around where it should be at this time of the year. Isn't that unusual? It doesn't seem that we get that often, but we are supposed to be around 27 degrees, and that's exactly where we will be later this afternoon, 27, with a humidex of 33 to 34. It is currently 21, and the humidex is at 25. It is 22 in Barrie, Newmarket, 21 in Orillia, Uxbridge, and 22 in Holland Landing.
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11: Today we warm up to a high of 29 with mainly sunny skies, but with humidity it will feel more like 35. Overnight tonight we have a low of 16 with clear skies. Tomorrow a high of 30 with a 30% chance of showers. Overnight we have a low of 19 with clear skies, and Thursday a high of 28 with a 30% chance of showers. Overnight we have a low of 19 with a 30% chance of rain. Weather is brought to you by SMB Keswick Motors, serving Georgina since 1972 from the corner of Queensway and Glenwoods. Tell them Big Daddy sent you. And that's your K-Country weather. I'm Antonia Altabonte.
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13: Makes the morning fly by.

So how are you in getting up in the morning? Oh, Lord knows to get up early enough. My alarm goes off about 3 a.m. But a new survey out found that only 37%, I thought that this would be higher, 37% of people use an alarm clock to wake up in the morning. I use my phone, and I've learned a trick or two because, well, sometimes the body just goes, I'm not getting up. Sorry. So I actually have two alarms that are set in the morning, which is good because then I don't sleep through the two. Even if I doze on the one, then the other one's going to go off and it's louder. And yeah, it tends to get me up. The bad is that if I forget and I do get up after that first one and don't hit the snooze button, then the second one's going to go off. And sometimes I happen to be in the shower when it's going off, and that wakes up. I laugh. I shouldn't laugh because poor Jody has to, has to shut the alarm off, or I have to get out and then shut the alarm off. And but it does get me up. But I definitely need an alarm clock. I'm surprised only 37% of people do. Half the people, they say, wake up naturally without an alarm. Now, I guess if you're not on a strict deadline, then yeah, you could probably do that. But the body does adjust, that's for sure, because even when I'm off on vacation or anything, then a lot of times just I'll look up at some point, I'll be lying in bed, look up, and it's the time that the alarm would normally be going off. So yeah, we do establish these different patterns. 3% of people get woken up by children and or pets. How many people have a dog going, yeah, hey, I'm hungry, or time for a walk, get me up. 2% of people get woken up by other household members just because of stuff that they're doing. And I try to stay quiet, but it's not always the easiest. So what do you do once you do get up, though? 2% of people, believe it or not, start their day by journaling. I get the journaling thing, but I got to say, it's the last thing on my mind when my feet hit the floor. Reading, 6%. Well, that'll be putting me right back to bed. Gone. Meditation, 6%. Feeding pets, 22%. And that goes back to, hey, get up, wake up, wake up. Making the bed, 25%. I would get out of bed first. It makes it a lot easier. Showering, 28%. As I said, that's what I do. Eating breakfast, that's following the showering. Drinking water, that's a good idea. First thing you do in the morning is, a doctor told me that. He said, drink water and make sure you're hydrated, because you do dehydrate during night when you're sleeping. Coffee and brushing your teeth. May I make a suggestion? Have the coffee first, then brush your teeth. Otherwise, you kind of defeat the purpose. And people go, yeah, okay. Maybe you want to switch that thing up. Have the coffee, then brush the teeth. Bailey Zimmerman, 9:05 on the drive.

0: our listeners. So, Fernando Lamana has texted us in our ICD insurance text line. You heard me talking about the painted perch. Because you can purchase your perch. Purchase your perch. There we go. We're all about alliteration here today, apparently. But Painted Perch Festival is coming up in August. And you can purchase your perches Saturday, August the 8th at a number of different locations. So we posted this on our Facebook page. So I was mentioning perches, you know, what's plural, whatever. And he said, good morning. Just listening to your segment on painted perch, is the plural perches or just perches like moose? He said, laugh out loud. I'm not quite sure. I don't think it's anything, you know, too Greek or anything like perch eye.
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0: But perch is your perch. It's something if your name's Peter. Peter, perch is

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Well, Shania Twain got gone for a little while. She's overseas in London just over the weekend, wrapping up this incredible stay with Harry Styles. So Harry Styles setting some music history Saturday with a record-breaking 12th show at Wembley Stadium on his Together Together tour. And guess who opened up? That would be Shania Twain. So 12 days at Wembley, the longest residency by a musician at Wembley in a single run. Coldplay did 10 dates last year. And originally, they were only supposed to do 6 dates, but they proved to be very popular, and with the overwhelming demand, they just added another 6. And he said, hey, listen, I'm going to bring a special guest, and it's Shania Twain, the 5-time Grammy winner. So she opened up for all these shows, and it was actually her debut. She'd never played Wembley Stadium before this, so what a crowd it must be. Although, it's interesting, I was talking to Robin Ottolini about that, because Robin opened up for Shania Twain at the Bell Centre in Montreal. And it can be a very difficult position to be in, because people, you're going to have some people coming to see you, but most people are coming to see the headliner. And how do you, you know, mesh with them and their crowd? But from all indications, Shania Twain just blew them away at Wembley Stadium, and was a great opening act for Harry Styles. And it's been quite a year for her. I mean, she hosted the 61st Academy of Country Music Awards in May. And don't forget, coming up, her 7th studio album, Little Miss Twain, will have a full release on July 24th. Another Canadian here, Josh Ross, 922 on the drive.

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So many to choose from. It is a morning drive. It's Dan Pollard here with you. And just about wrap things up, congratulations to Gail Graham, Don Howard, and Francine this morning, our loyal listeners who won themselves tickets to the Johnny Cash tribute show. This guy is amazing. Now, I'm really picky when it comes to tribute shows. And I would say Luke Combs UK was one that blew me away. And I wanted to do a little further investigation into Paul Anthony, who is providing the Johnny Cash tribute on Friday. And wow, I tell you, blown away. Close my eyes, listen, and it is amazing. Well, and I guess there's good reason. He is endorsed officially by the Carter Cash family. So if you haven't got tickets, if you missed out this morning, you can still get some tickets through the Stephen Leacock Theater or Forrest Jones Entertainment. Thanks to Forrest for bringing him here on Friday. And again, congratulations to our listeners. I'll be emailing you those tickets later on this morning. Don't forget, check out our Facebook page. Painted Perch is back, and you have the opportunity to get those painted perches or perchi. This is a discussion we had this morning. I think it is perches. That is the plural for it. Anyway, Painted Perch is coming up Saturday, August the 8th, and we've got all those. We had a poster up there, so you can check out where to buy the Painted Perch and get it done in time. Also, we've got that Mindbender question. According to Hidden Valley Ranch, 25% of people would dump a date, really, for ordering this if they're out eating. What do you think it is? Leave your answers at K Country 93.7 FM. And the answer to yesterday's question, that weird one, eHarmony asking, and why eHarmony would ask this, I guess because people date people who have pets. eHarmony survey finding that crocodiles the least attractive pets, followed by snakes, and the third was rats. Yep, Kent. Really disagree with that one. Hey, listen, it is time to head out. Enjoy today. It is going to be beautiful. We got a high of 27 and the humidex in around 33 or 34. Stay safe, and we'll talk to you again tomorrow.

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1: Today we warm up to a high of 29 with mainly sunny skies, but with humidity it will feel more like 35. Overnight tonight we have a low of 16 with clear skies. Tomorrow a high of 30 with a 30% chance of showers. Overnight we have a low of 19 with clear skies, and Thursday a high of 28 with a 30% chance of showers. Overnight we have a low of 19 with a 30% chance of rain. Weather is brought to you by SMB Keswick Motors, serving Georgina since 1972 from the corner of Queensway and Glenwoods. Tell them Big Daddy sent you. And that's your K-Country weather. I'm Antonia Altabonte.
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1: Today we warm up to a high of 29 with mainly sunny skies, but with humidity it will feel more like 35. Overnight tonight we have a low of 16 with clear skies. Tomorrow a high of 30 with a 30% chance of showers. Overnight we have a low of 19 with clear skies, and Thursday a high of 28 with a 30% chance of showers. Overnight we have a low of 19 with a 30% chance of rain. Weather is brought to you by SMB Keswick Motors, serving Georgina since 1972 from the corner of Queensway and Glenwoods. Tell them Big Daddy sent you. And that's your K-Country weather. I'm Antonia Altabonte.
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Was it two to the three to the four? 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Oh my, good Lord. Tell them drinks.

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1: Today we warm up to a high of 29 with mainly sunny skies, but with humidity it will feel more like 35. Overnight tonight we have a low of 16 with clear skies. Tomorrow a high of 30 with a 30% chance of showers. Overnight we have a low of 19 with clear skies, and Thursday a high of 28 with a 30% chance of showers. Overnight we have a low of 19 with a 30% chance of rain. Weather is brought to you by SMB Keswick Motors, serving Georgina since 1972 from the corner of Queensway and Glenwoods. Tell them Big Daddy sent you. And that's your K-Country weather. I'm Antonia Altabonte.
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1: Today we warm up to a high of 29 with mainly sunny skies, but with humidity it will feel more like 35. Overnight tonight we have a low of 16 with clear skies. Tomorrow a high of 30 with a 30% chance of showers. Overnight we have a low of 19 with clear skies, and Thursday a high of 28 with a 30% chance of showers. Overnight we have a low of 19 with a 30% chance of rain. Weather is brought to you by SMB Keswick Motors, serving Georgina since 1972 from the corner of Queensway and Glenwoods. Tell them Big Daddy sent you. And that's your K-Country weather. I'm Antonia Altabonte.
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1: Overnight tonight, we have a low of 16 with clear skies. Tomorrow, we have a high of 30 with a 30% chance of showers. Overnight, we have a low of 19 with clear skies. And Thursday, we have a high of 28 with a 60% chance of showers. Overnight, we have a low of 19 with a 60% chance of rain. 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
1: Overnight tonight, we have a low of 16 with clear skies. Tomorrow, we have a high of 30 with a 30% chance of showers. Overnight, we have a low of 19 with clear skies. And Thursday, we have a high of 28 with a 60% chance of showers. Overnight, we have a low of 19 with a 60% chance of rain. 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
2: There's some volume out there this afternoon. Northbound on the 404 slows through Major Mac and again through Bloomington Side Road. Construction in the right-hand lane. Beyond that, northbound on the 404, the on-ramp at Green Lane is closed for highway maintenance. Southbound on the 404 slows from Shepherd to the 401. Now, the rest of the major routes look pretty good this afternoon. No issues on the 407 in both directions. 48 runs well to Georgina. No issues on 47 into Uxbridge. And no in-town problems in Port Perry or Keswick. 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That's the latest traffic. I'm Alexis Deary.
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0: is World Chocolate Day, and this industry is worth over $100 billion. And 60% of people choose a chocolate based actually on their mood, the occasion, the time of day, and even the weather. And it's true. We all have a favorite chocolate bar, but sometimes it's the weather that is making you feel like something else. I asked Chris the other day, and he was like, well, it's really hot. I could go for a Bounty because it's refreshing with the coconut. So I agree with that. Here's something interesting. Milton Hershey, obviously the founder of Hershey's Chocolate, was supposed to board the Titanic, and he actually had a ticket, but due to a last minute business meeting, he canceled his reservations. So there is a twist of fate in that, saved his life and allowed him to build this chocolate empire that we all love today. It's the Rodeo with Elle. You know what else I love? I love pizza. And right now at Quick Pizza, it's Toonie Tuesday. And what I love about this, it's to help our local jiu-jitsu champion, Paige Corsell. It's a fundraiser for Paige to get her to the Pan Championship in Florida. So the proceeds from Toonie Tuesday Pizza are going towards Paige's training and travel expenses. It's Elle on the Rodeo. Go get yourself a slice.
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2: View construction northbound on the 404 between Bloomington Side Road and Van Dorf, and beyond that, northbound on the 404, the on-ramp at Green Lane, that is closed for highway maintenance. We also have construction on Highway 48 between Mount Albert and Ravenshoe, as well as on 47 between the York-Durham Line and Goodwood. We have some repaving there. Now, the rest of the major routes are in pretty good shape and no in-town problems in Stouffville or Uxbridge. Absolute Comedy is Toronto's best comedy club, featuring hilarious live stand-up comedy every Tuesday to Sunday night on Yonge, just north of Eglinton. Check out absolutecomedy.ca. That's absolutecomedy.ca. That's latest traffic. I'm Alexis Deary.
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0: B Portugal yesterday, and we know the owner of K Country 93.7 was celebrating Ed Torres' Spanish descent, so a big congrats going out to Spain. Portugal leaving the World Cup also meant the retirement of Cristiano Ronaldo. We know that after the World Cup, he was retiring anyways. But you know what? He had a crazy run in his career. He is retiring at the age of 41. We also saw Belgium beat the U.S. And that was probably really satisfying to a lot of people, especially after the whole red card debacle. So the previous game the U.S. was playing, a red card was given out to a player. And President Trump didn't think it was something that required a red card. And he called up FIFA and told them to remove that red card and allow that player to play in the next match. And FIFA did it for whatever reason, which also sparked a lot of backlash on FIFA because, you know, if England got a red card, would Prince Charles call FIFA and be like, no, I don't agree with that call? And would they reverse it? So yeah, a lot of drama there, but the U.S. being out, so is the drama at this point. It's L on the UK country.
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0: Brooks has announced a tour. That is what the countdown was about. Garth Brooks announces the Blame It All on My Roots tour, and it's going to kick off August 21st and 22nd. Right now, the only date is in Indianapolis. There's no more dates revealed. However, I have a feeling there will be more very soon. I'll keep you posted on that situation. It's the Rodeo with Elle coming up after the break. Some Garth Brooks for you right here.
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2: It's slow going northbound on the 404 as you approach Bloomington Side Road to Aurora Side Road. Construction in the right-hand lane. As well, northbound 404, the on-ramp at Green Lane is closed for highway maintenance. Southbound of the 404 slows from Finch to the 401. 48 is in pretty good shape past Stouffville and Ballantrae up towards Georgina and across over to Highway 12. 12 north and southbound is trouble-free. We do have some repaving on 47 between the York-Durham line and Goodwood. It's not causing any delays. And no in-town problems in Uxbridge or Keswick. 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That's latest traffic. I'm Alexis Deary.
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1: Overnight tonight, we have a low of 16 with clear skies. Tomorrow, we have a high of 30 with a 30% chance of showers. Overnight, we have a low of 19 with clear skies. And Thursday, we have a high of 28 with a 60% chance of showers. Overnight, we have a low of 19 with a 60% chance of rain. 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And that's your K-Country weather. 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
2: It's a pretty good drive out there this afternoon. Just a bit of volume northbound on the 404 approaching Bloomington Side Road to Aurora Side Road. Construction in the right-hand lane. As well, we have construction northbound on the 404, the on-ramp at Green Lane blocked off there. Southbound on the 404 is filling in from Finch to the 401. 48's in great shape. No problems on the 407 in both directions. As well as on 12, past 7A and Sunderland out towards Brecon. Things are looking good on 7A. We do have some repaving on 47 between the York-Durham line and Goodwood, not causing any delays, and everything is looking pretty good on the rest of the regional roads. 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That's latest traffic. I'm Alexis Deary.
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0: Are you still invested in learning more about Taylor Swift and Travis Kelce's wedding? Are you over it? Are you annoyed at this point? I mean, I'm not a Swiftie, but I am finding it very fascinating. You're learning new stuff all day. Like yesterday, we learned, you know, the vows were 20 minutes long. And I was like, wow, that's really long. I was thinking that was together. I'm learning today that it was 20 minutes each. So you made people sit through 40 minutes worth of vows. That is so crazy. I'm also hearing there was a silent auction and people were winning Cartier watches. It just seems so out of touch. Obviously, there were performances as well. Stevie Nicks performed and Paul McCartney. It sounds like a crazy wedding, and that's why we're still talking about it. But you know what I love? I love the internet, because something that goes out on the internet always stays there and it resurfaces at the best time. So there is a video of Travis Kelce doing like a dating show Q&A session in 2016. And they ask him, who would you rather marry, Katy Perry or Taylor Swift? Let's just say this didn't age well at all. He chose Katy Perry over Taylor Swift. And of course, he married Taylor last Friday.
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2: It's slow going northbound on the 404 past Bloomington Side Road to Aurora Side Road. We have construction as well. Northbound 404, the on-ramp at Green Lane, blocked off there. No word on when they're reopening. Southbound on the 404 slows from Finch to the 401. 48 looks good through Stouffville and Ballantrae up towards Georgina and across to 12. We do have some repaving on 47 between the York-Durham line and Goodwood. It's not causing any delays. Things are running well on the 407 as well as on Highway 12, and no in-town problems in Stouffville or Keswick. North is now flying direct from Toronto to Whitehorse or Yellowknife with meals and baggage included. See the midnight sun or the northern lights knowing there are no surprise fees. FlyAirNorth.com. That's latest traffic. I'm Alexis Deary.
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0: New fear unlocked. Okay, this actually happened to me a couple of days ago. I've been without a hood range on my stove because our original one that was connected to the cabinets fell while I was cooking. So I did have the fan going because that's what it's for. And it decided to just fall. Luckily from one side first, and it was kind of just hanging on. So I was able to take everything off the stovetop. But I didn't know that could even happen. Maybe over time with the heat, with the grease, I don't know, softened up the wood. I'm not too sure, but that's what I'm dealing with right now. And I'm thinking of just taking everything out, even the cabinets, and just doing like a big hood range. I don't know what I'm going to do yet. And we are not really handy. Chris wants to do a DIY and I'm just like, no, this is not happening, because if it goes down on me again next time, like, it could be a lot worse. It's all on the rodeo. Check those bolts. Make sure they are secure if you have one that is under a cabinet. That is my current PSA.
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0: Riley Green's got a new album coming out called That's Just Me, and it's coming out on September 18th. But what we've got right now is the track list, okay? And let me tell you who he has collaborated some music with. One is Hannah McFarland. Another is Jake Worthington, Randy Owen, and Brooks and Dunn. You know who I'm not seeing? I'm not seeing Ella Langley, you guys. And that makes me think even further that she's not going to do collabs with them anymore. They were doing so well. And then it got tense. It got weird. We all saw it. We all suspected it. But I think that the fact that she has no songs with him on his new album shows us what it is for real. Coming up after the break, Ella Langley, Be Her is on the way.
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3: There's volume northbound on the 404 past the 407 to Major Mac. Again, slows through Bloomington Side Road. And we have northbound 404, the on-ramp at Green Lane, closed for highway maintenance. Southbound on the 404 slows Finch to the 401. No issues on the 407 in both directions. 412 looks pretty good. Lake Ridge runs well to Dagmar. No problems on Brock Road to Coppins Corners. York Durham Line, a little bit of volume through Bloomington Side Road. Beyond that, runs well. Ravenshoe to Eudora's, trouble-free. And no issues in town in Georgina or Keswick. 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That's latest traffic. I'm Alexis Deary.
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1: Overnight tonight, we have a low of 16 with clear skies. Tomorrow, we have a high of 30 with a 30% chance of showers. Overnight, we have a low of 19 with clear skies. And Thursday, we have a high of 28 with a 60% chance of showers. Overnight, we have a low of 19 with a 60% chance of rain. 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
2: It's slow going southbound on the 404 Finch to the 401, and northbound on the 404 fills in from the 407 to Major Mac. Again, slows approaching Bloomington Side Road to Aurora Side Road. Construction in the right-hand lane, and we have construction northbound on the 404, the on-ramp at Green Lane blocked off there. You'll find 48's in pretty good shape. No problems on 47 through to Uxbridge. Durham Road 8 through Roseville moves at the limit. No issues on Highway 12 north and southbound. Eastbound on the 407, just a bit of volume past the 412. 412 is in pretty good shape. And no issues in town in Stouffville or Keswick. 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That's the latest traffic. I'm Alexis Deary.
0: 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After all.

sweet serenades, and heartfelt duets. Hear it all on today's Best Country. Yeah, baby. 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

0: All right, you've got about an hour right now to head to Quick Pizza in Keswick for a Toonie Tuesday slice. And this slice of pizza at Quick Pizza is going to help our local girl, Paige Corsell, who is a local jiu-jitsu champion. It's a fundraiser for Paige to go to Florida. So she's going to be competing at the IBJJF Pan Championship. So all the proceeds from this Toonie Tuesday pizza slice is going towards Paige's training and travel expenses. So head to Quick Pizza to support Paige and her fundraiser. It's L on the UK Country.
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3: Just volume northbound on the 404 from the 407 up to Major Mac. Again, slows through Bloomington Side Road where we have construction. As well, we have construction northbound of the 404, the on-ramp at Green Lane. It is closed off there. No word on when it's reopening. Southbound on the 404 slows from Finch to the 401. We also have volume eastbound on the 407 through the 412. 412's in great shape. No problems on 12 past Wick out towards Brecon. 7A runs well in towards Port Perry. A little bit of volume in town in Port Perry at Scugog and Simcoe. As well as Brock and Toronto in Uxbridge. A little bit slow going throughout that area. No issues to report on 48, and the York Durham line runs well. Absolute Comedy is Toronto's best comedy club, featuring hilarious live stand-up comedy every Tuesday to Sunday night. 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That's absolutecomedy.ca. That's latest traffic. I'm Alexis Deary.
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0: it's time to play K-Quiz. And because today is World Chocolate Day, that's what your question's going to be based on. It's the Rodeo with Elle up for grabs. I've got a classic footlong for one lucky person this week that comes with a can of pop and a cookie. Here's your question based on chocolate for today. Which country has the highest per capita chocolate consumption? Is it A, the United States of America, B, Switzerland, or C, Belgium? If you know the answer, text us on the ICD Insurance text line 905-989-0937. Here is your hint. This country wasn't playing against each other yesterday in the World Cup.
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0: John Party and his wife Summer last Friday announced that they were getting a divorce in a joint statement. Well, we're hearing now they've been having major issues since last year. Before the Christmas holidays, apparently they were separated and even unfollowed each other on Instagram. Now, it sounds like they refollowed each other on social media before announcing their divorce. Summer is the one who filed. It's Elle on the UK Country 93.7, wishing them both a lot of strength during this time. I know it's going to be a difficult one, and Summer even put out her own statement beyond the joint statement with John. So if you want to read that, it's on her Instagram. It's Elle on the UK Country 93.7. You guys have a wonderful night.
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2: It's the usual volume out there. Southbound on the 404 slows from Steeles to the 401. Northbound on the 404 slows approaching the 407. A major mac again slows as you approach Bloomington Side Road. We have construction in the right-hand lane. And northbound 404, the on-ramp at Green Lane is closed for highway maintenance. We also have volume eastbound on the 407 through the 412. Once you get past Highway 12, it looks pretty good. We have construction on Highway 48 between Mount Albert and Ravenshoe, as well as construction on Lake Ridge north of 48 and on Zephyr Road between Concession Roads 5 and 6. Catch a big bass and win $5,000. The Island Lake Bass Derby in Orangeville is on July 11th and 12th. Lots of cash prizes up for grabs. Register today at islandlakederby.ca. That's the latest traffic. I'm Alexis Deary.
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1: Overnight tonight, we have a low of 16 with clear skies. Tomorrow, we have a high of 30 with a 30% chance of showers. Overnight, we have a low of 19 with clear skies. And Thursday, we have a high of 28 with a 60% chance of showers. Overnight, we have a low of 19 with a 60% chance of rain. 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

day, Potts Farm was a place to go. Load a truck up, hit the dirt road. 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Y'all ain't listening to Modern Road.

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